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1: County, Gillespie Pendlebury, phase 3, 19, being around Keyshaw, some mutual aid.
0: 10-4.

Nicholas, Manal 911, Nicholas, Manal 911, Chief for transfer. Probably your hospital, the Memorial. 81-year-old female ortho. For transfer, probably a hospital to Memorial, 81-year-old female ortho. Memphis 1930, McGibbon County, 911.

I just received a report, 20151 Randy Lane, Staunton, 20151 Randy Lane, Staunton. Female advised that her neighbors south of her are shooting. She stated that something was falling on her roof.

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0: Gillespie acknowledges that transfer page. It will be on hold until we have more trucks available.
1: 10-4.

0: 201 West Brookline. I had a female on 911 advising your agency may need to speak with her son, Diego. 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
1: 10-4, Diego's trespass from that property.
0: 10-4, she's out front. She advised he is in the house.

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0: 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Now, vision 1951, Richard County, 911 clear.
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1: Yeah, if you're Lincoln 46, you can go ahead and show us in route. Carlin Delaria for that other transfer.

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Hillsborough Hospital, St. John's. 68-year-old male, trauma. Transfer. Hillsborough Hospital, St. John, 68-year-old male, trauma. Time of page 2011, MAC 911 clear.

676 Brighton Bunker Hill Road, Bunker Hill, 9676 Brighton Bunker Hill Road, Bunker Hill for one car 1050. Caller advised that a minivan crashed into a toolbox that was in the middle of the roadway.

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You're needed to respond to the area of 9676 Brighton Bunker Hill Road, Bunker Hill. 9676 Brighton Bunker Hill Road, Bunker Hill. For one car, 1050. Unknown injuries.

Washington, go see the Melder Ambulance, Carmel Rescue, go see the Melder Ambulance, Carmel Rescue, you're needed to respond. 700 College Street, Carlinville, Blackburn College, in Dawes Gymnasium, 18-year-old female actively seizing.

station, go to an elderly ambulance, Carnival Rescue, go to an elderly ambulance, Carnival Rescue, you're needed to respond, 700 College Street, Carlinville, Blackburn Campus, Dawes Gymnasium, for an 18-year-old female, actively seizing, time of page 2020, Macoubin County, clear.

0: Bunker Hill Fire. Just for your information, I just received for the report that it is a 2-car 1050 and there is entrapment in one.
1: Copy that. Caught momentarily. Far.
0: Units walked over each other.
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1: 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I don't know about the other car yet because he's about a quarter mile down the road.
0: Copy that. 22 is already en route. 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

Veal Smith out of Bunker Hill on a beige 2000 Dodge passenger van. Ralph is valid, no convictions, born in 39.

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home out of Livingston on a green 06 Buick four-door, suspended for mandatory insurance violation. Mark comes back clear, canceled, born in 64.

She was female, out of Illinois, last of Bonds, boy, Ocean, Nora, David, first of Dolores, David, Edward, Lincoln, Ocean, Robert, Edward, Sam, middle D, David, date of birth 2/23/66. 2/23/66.

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2: Yeah, we're secure. 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
1: That's clear. We'll have a refusal up here as well.
2: 10-4.

0: It's going to be Windy Hill Road, just east of Mile Road. We're coming to a stop now. 28 is going to be D. David and Nora, 81174. David, Nora, 81174. Can you see if a SWAT unit can head out this way? I don't have a body cam with me.
1: 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Anthony is expired 3/7/23, born in 93.
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2: Last name White, Toby William, H. Henry, I. Ida, P. Tom, E. Edward, first name Randy, R. Robert, A. Adam, N. Nora, D. Davis, Y. Young. Middle initial, C. Charles, date of birth 1-15 of 57, 1-15 of 57.

You want to let officers know just east of Shipman Cutoff on Ragbunker Hill, there's a female alongside the road, and there's another vehicle stopped there. 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

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I just area to the east of the accident. The only vehicle I found off the side of the road was from driveway that was blocked. They're moving it now.

Glissman, Adult Ambulance, Convoy Rescue. 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We need to respond 29 Reed Street, 29 Reed Street, Carlinville, 51-year-old female, strip.

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Need to respond. 29 Reed Street, 29 Reed Street, Crownville. 51-year-old female stroke. Time is 2152, McKibben County 911. Quick.

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1: 10-4, 2157.

ambulance respond? 221 West Fairground Avenue, Hillsboro. For a 27-year-old male, having trouble breathing and is complaining of lightheadedness. Hillsboro ambulance respond. 221 West Fairground Avenue, Hillsboro. For a 27-year-old male, having trouble breathing and is feeling lightheaded. 911 clear. 2214.

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1: Back in service, back in quarters.

ambulance, Staunton Ambulance, you're being requested for Madison County to respond to I-55 northbound between mile marker 33 and 34, I-55 northbound between mile marker 33 and 34. A semi struck the overpass, unknown injuries. Attention, Staunton Ambulance. Staunton Ambulance, you're being requested for Madison County to respond to I-55 northbound between mile marker 33 and 34. I-55 northbound between mile marker 33 and 34. Semi struck the overpass, unknown injuries. Time on pages 22-25, McKinney County clear.

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1: We're going Route 4 to 55.
0: 10-4, we'll come down 55 south. Mac 901, 5940.
2: 5940, go ahead.
0: 5940 is in and out to assist. 44 will still be available.
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127 Pleasant Street, Car Wash City. PD is on scene. They advise there's a male laying on the ground. No other info given. Hillsborough Ambulance, you're needed to respond to 127 Pleasant Street, Car Wash City. PD on scene, advise there's a male laying on the ground. No other info given.

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Mission Cliffs and Ambulance, Cliffs and Ambulance, you respond 203 West Main Street, Mount Olive, 203 West Main Street, Mount Olive, for a psych eval. Officer are on scene.

Kansas City, Lucindo Davis, can you respond? 203 West Main Street, Mount Olive. 203 West Main Street, Mount Olive. For Psyche Bell, time of page 2300, Mac 911 clear.

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1: 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Female Wyatt out of Illinois. 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

I'm on trailer plate 7670, Pete Paul and Nora, come over at him. Repeating 7670, Pete Paul and Nora, come over at him.

all Nora, Tom over Adam, returns valid to Edward Turner, Gerard, Black 89 AMC trailer. 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

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Please bring fire 55, T91 Beaver Road.

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I have two exposures, one shed to the north and one mobile home to the east. 4800 will be out, 4800

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Station, Gillespie-Van Alder Ambulance. Gillespie-Van Alder Ambulance, you're needed to respond at 641 Johnson Street, 641 Johnson Street, Carlinville, for a 90-year-old female, unable to stand, seems confused, per the alarm company. Attention, Gillespie-Van Alder Ambulance. Gillespie-Van Alder Ambulance, you're needed to respond 641 Johnson Street, 641 Johnson Street, Carlinville, for a 90-year-old female, unable to stand and seems confused. Time of page 9:15, Cuban County, 911 clear.

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0: 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Sangamon County OP on Brian Montgomery.

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2: 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Patient believes she has a kidney stone. Top age 1036, McKibben 991, clear.

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1: 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I actually need to go back in town so you can show me 10-8 from that. And I'll return that 21.
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0: 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Chin, no status needed.
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Gillespie-Van Eldery Ambulance. You're being requested for a transfer. Hillsborough Hospital, ER Room 3, going into Gateway. 35-year-old female going for psych. Attention, Gillespie-Van Eldery Ambulance. Gillespie-Van Eldery Ambulance. You're being requested for a transfer. Hillsborough Hospital, ER Room 3, going to Gateway. 35-year-old female going for psych. Tom Page, 1117, McCubbin County, 911 clear.

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Hospital, Sweetland Elder Ambulance School, Sweetland Elder Ambulance. You're being requested for a transfer, St. Francis, to Gillespie Health and Rehab for an 87-year-old female, new admit. Attention, Gillespie Elder Ambulance, Gillespie Elder Area Ambulance, being requested for a transfer, St. Francis, to Gillespie Health and Rehab for an 87-year-old female, new admit, time of page, 1148, McCubbin County, 911, clear.

0: Sunset and Forsyth Road at the solar panel farm. A hole has been cut in the fence and items are missing.
1: 10-4. I'll be in route.
0: 10-4. Mary 5, I believe, had a call last week in reference to that same area, and the same thing had happened.
1: 10-4.

to Gillespie Benelderry Ambulance. 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She is now awake and breathing, also complaining of stomach pain. Attention, Gillespie Benelderry Ambulance. 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She is now awake and breathing, but also complaining of stomach pain. Time of page 1208, McKibben County, 911 clear.

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Respond for a fire alarm sounding. 211 Oren Lane, Motel 6. General smoke alarm. Litchfield Fire. Respond for a fire alarm sounding. 211 Oren Lane, Motel 6. General smoke alarm. 911 clear, 1245.

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0: I'm going to be assigning you a check person, 5130 Huber Lane in Brighton. Caller advised she was working with Brightpoint and attempted to drop off with a youth at an elderly caregiver's house, and she was unable to make contact. She then called 911 back and advised she was able to make contact with the female. Female was just sleeping.
1: 10-4.
2: 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They were doing some vacuuming. Dust particles set up the alarm. 802, you can return.
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0: 10-4.

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Time of page 1249, McCubbin County, 911 clear.

We determined that the cause was from vacuuming. The alarm was reset prior to our arrival. I advised the occupants to silence it if they wanted, if they knew what the cause was, but to leave it activated until we got here for the future. We're checking all the floors real quick, and then we're going to be in service.

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1: Could you give me a 21 extension 3004, please?
0: 7, 10, 4.

and 215 information. While serving papers, I was notified of a dog in Millwood that they want checked on. They've contacted Animal Control, and Animal Control told them they can't check on it. It's at Carl Brown's residence. I'll be en route.

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0: V Missouri plate. R Robert and Nora 9, V Boy 6, R Robert. RN 9, V 6, R. Expiration 2028.
1: And for that returns to George, correction, Joseph and Stephanie Georger out of Fenton, Missouri on a 2010 Dodge.
0: Dodge Charger.
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0: 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I added it.
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1: Six, I sent you a message. If you could return 21, please.
0: 10-4, reading it now.

Attention, Staunton Ambulance, Bunker Hill Rescue, Staunton Ambulance, Bunker Hill Rescue. You're being requested 13574 Manschult Road, 13574 Manschult Road, Bunker Hill, for a 80-year-old male, very lethargic and unable to talk. He was involved in an accident yesterday.

Attention, Staunton Ambulance, Bunker Hill Rescue, Staunton Ambulance, Bunker Hill Rescue. You're being requested 13574 Manschult Road, 13574 Manschult Road, Bunker Hill, for an 80-year-old male that is very lethargic, unable to talk. He was involved in a vehicle accident yesterday. Town page 1403, McKinney County 911, clear.

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0: 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I'm going to be 10-8. I do have that air-powered BB gun in my possession.
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0: 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It is a false alarm for the sun on scene. Time of page 1428, McKibben County, 911 clear.
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Vernon Fire Department, you're needed to respond per Sangamon County. Ackerman Road at Hundley Road. Ackerman at Hundley there for a cat loader on fire.

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Vernon Fire Department, you're needed to respond per Sangamon County. Ackerman Road at Hunley Road. Ackerman at Hunley there for a cat loader on fire. Time and page 1438, McCubbin County 911 clear.

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Attention, Ghost, we've been out our ambulance. Ghost, we've been out our ambulance. You're needed to respond. 12750 Colebrook Road. 12750 Colebrook Road, Carlinville. For a 55-year-old male, had a recent hip surgery, having severe pain. Attention, Ghost, we've been out their ambulance. Ghost, we've been out their ambulance. You need to respond. 12750 Colebrook Road. 12750 Colebrook Road, Carlinville. For a 55-year-old male, had a recent hip surgery, having severe pain. Time of page 1508, McCoupin County, 911 clear.

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For a 55-year-old male, had a recent surgery, having severe hip pain. Time of page 1515, McKippen County, 911, clear.

King Gillespie, Bunnell Area Ambulance. 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Carnival Area Hospital, Med Surge, Room 125, going to DePaul. 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Time of page 1519, McCubbin County, 911 clear.

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0: 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It's going to be the father of one of the suspects from Blackburn. He's just wanting you to give him a 21 at your convenience.
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4: Be on scene.

respond ambulance tuning to that Anderson ER room H2 for a BLS transfer to Labella. 60-year-old female returning. Attention, spot ambulance, your need to the Anderson ER, room H2 for a BLS transfer to Labella. 60-year-old female returning, time of page 1526.

0: ahead.
1: 6943, Cabela on transfer. We have one additional unit.
0: 10-4. Bird 53. Go ahead. Can you please show me out at 120 North McKinley? 120 North McKinley for a warrant search, please. It's going to be Austin Drake.

Grayland Ambulance, Grayland Ambulance, your need to respond, 333 South Wrightson Street, Burden, Sunrise Skilled Nursing, room 24, bed 1, for a 73-year-old female having right arm pain, needing transported to Memorial for imaging. Attention, Prairieland Ambulance, Prairieland Ambulance, you're needed to respond, 333 South Wrightson Street, Burden, Sunrise Skilled Nursing, in room 24, bed 1, for a 73-year-old female having right arm pain, needing transported to Memorial for imaging. Time of page 1536, McCubbin County, 911, clear.

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0: 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I have warrant information when you're ready to copy. 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

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You're needed to respond. 406 Henry Street, Gillespie. 406 Henry Street, Gillespie. For a 69-year-old male, severe headache. Attention, go sweep another ambulance. Go sweep another ambulance. You're needed to respond. 406 Henry Street, 406 Henry Street in Gillespie. For a 69-year-old male having a severe headache, time of page 1718, McCubbin County 911, clear.

Attention, Staunton Ambulance. Staunton Ambulance, you're needed at CHS ER Room 1 for an ALS transfer to St. John's. 63-year-old male going for chest heaviness and abnormal CTA. Attention, Staunton Ambulance. Staunton Ambulance, you're needed at CHS ER Room 1 for an ALS transfer to St. John's. 63-year-old male going for chest heaviness and abnormal CTA. Time of page 1719.

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It's not at that address. 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Male wearing black shorts, orange shirt with a female and child. She has nothing further.

Attention, Gillespie Vinalder Ambulance. Gillespie Vinalder Ambulance, you're needed to respond. 710 West Gillespie Street. 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For a 94-year-old female, extreme nausea, has not been eating or drinking, has an ongoing UTI. 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Gillespie Vinalder Ambulance, you're needed to respond. 710 West Gillespie Street. 710 West Gillespie Street, Gillespie. For a 94-year-old female, has extreme nausea, has not been eating or drinking, ongoing UTI. Callers requesting no lights, no sirens. Time of page 1729, McKeeping 911 clear.

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0: I'm showing 43 still on a transfer. Are they done with that, or which other unit is available?
1: 43 is still on transfer, 40 is back in service.
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0: You can show 19 around St. Francis.

to the corner of State and Sergeant. Police are out with a male advising he needs EMS assistance. Richwood and Ventura need to respond to the intersection of State and Sergeant Street. And Richwood, police out with a male that needs ambulance assistance. 9-1 clear, 1736.

0: Receive another ambulance here being requested for a transfer. Cortlandville Area Hospital to St. John's, 45-year-old female ENT. Time of age 1742, McKinsey County 911 clear.
1: Matt, go listen to the acknowledges page. That's just going to be on hold until we get more trucks available.
0: 10-4, thank you.

SOT Navy Link, airframe requested, Madison Campbell, 11530 New Douglas Road, 11530 New Douglas Road, New Douglas, 92 female, possible full. Attention, SOT Navy Link, airframe requested, Madison County call, 11530 New Douglas Road, 11530 New Douglas Road, New Douglas, 92 female, possible full. Time of day 1746, Lincoln County, now will clear.

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0: 20, I'm assigning you an alarm. It'll be 5733 Old Route 66, Mount Olive, at Mullen Salvage Yard. Burglary alarm in Zone 4, North Motion.

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1: Go ahead.
2: 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We have one additional BLS unit.
1: 5940, 10-4.

conviction on file. Stella Johnson is clear, no record. Shelby Brown is clear, no valid Illinois license. And Nicholas is clear, expired. You're clear. You're good.

0: Mary 19 from a Cuban.
1: Yeah.
0: 19, could you give Mary 15 a 21, please, on his cell?
1: Yeah, well.

0: Give me 20. 20, go ahead. Oh, you can 24. Everything's secure. 10-4.
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0: Mary, 20 from a Cuban.
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0: 20, if I need a call, Vista Lane, Bunker Hill, if you could return a 21 to the 1017 reference criminal trespass.
1: 10-4.
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0: He showed me out at the bowling alley just west of Cornwall.
1: One. Mag, this is 3 Lincoln 21. 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
2: ALS transfer to Barnes, 57-year-old female going for a CCTA. Attention, stunt ambulance, you're needed at Anderson ICU, room 2, for an ALS transfer to Barnes, 57-year-old female going for a CCTA, time of pace 1809.

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Gillespie, another ambulance, Carnival Rescue. Gillespie, another ambulance, Carnival Rescue. Needed to respond 700 University Street, Carlinville, at Blackburn in the dining hall for a 20-year-old female having a seizure.

Attention, Gulf Sea Another Ambulance Carmel Rescue. Gulf Sea Another Ambulance Carmel Rescue needed to respond 700 University Street, Carlinville, at Blackburn in the dining hall for a 20-year-old female having a seizure. Tone page 1827, McCubbin County, 911 clear.

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2: County, did you copy 3 Lincoln 46 as traffic?
1: That's negative.
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0: 15 Golden Steve, another ambulance. Golden Steve, another ambulance. You're being requested to respond back. 700 College, 700 College, Blackburn College. 20-year-old female, seizure. Attention, Golden Steve, another ambulance. Golden Steve, another ambulance. You're being requested to respond back. 700 College, 700 College, Blackburn College at the dining hall. 20-year-old female seizure. Time of age 1850, Macoupin County, 911 clear.
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0: Westwood Ambulance, respond 207 East Union Street, Nokomis. 4 female, believes she's having a stroke, has numbness in the limbs, slurred speech, and forgetfulness. Nokomis Wood Ambulance, respond 207 East Union Street, Nokomis. 4 female, believes she's having a stroke, numbness in the limbs, facial droopage, slurred speech, forgetfulness. 911 clear, 1901.
1: Nokomis acknowledges 1901.